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1: The Freak Show is back tomorrow morning. We'll do Game Show Wednesday. 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
1: Don't think that girl was there, but maybe every other celebrity in Hollywood was. I'm talking this Taylor Travis wedding that happened over the weekend. 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

Palm Beach's number one hit music station, Wild 95.5. It's Matt Holiday. What up? And Zane is going on his first solo arena tour, and we need you there when he comes to Miami in November. 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

0: Wild 95.5. Well, congratulations to the happy couple, Taylor Swift and Travis Kelce. They got married over the weekend, which I honestly did not think was going to happen. I did not think the wedding was actually going to go down in that Madison Square Garden Arena in New York City, but it was. And everyone who went, everybody who posted, right, basically just in suits outside the venue, said it was the most incredible display of love ever. And let's play some artists who were there coming up next. Somber, Ed Sheeran, and we'll play Taylor herself too, The Fate of Ophelia.
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He's performed there before. All the biggest stars in the world come out to Vegas in our iHeartRadio Music Festival. 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
1: The Fred Show is back tomorrow morning. We'll do Game Show Wednesday. Definitely going to beat Paulina and Kiki Karaoke. $1,350 with Showbiz Shelly in the showdown. If you can beat her in five questions and a brand new Waiting by the Phone, Why Did Somebody Get Ghosted? 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
1: An interesting question that I totally forgot about, this Taylor Swift and Travis Kelce wedding. Let's talk about it in 10 minutes, Swifties. Can we pretend?

The Palm Beach's number one hit music station, Wild 95.5. So question for the Taylor Swift fans out there. She didn't take his name, right? He didn't take her name at this wedding over the weekend at MSG in NYC. It is Matt. I heard a rumor that Travis might actually be taking her name. So it would be Travis Swift Kelce, and that would be on his Chiefs jersey next year. Swift Kelce, and smart financial move, because I'm pretty sure that jersey would be the highest selling jersey maybe in NFL history. Have you ordered yours yet?

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Palm Beach's number one hit music station, Wild 95.5. I can't believe I am still getting fed these videos 3 days after the 4th of July holiday, man. Am I a bad person? Am I going to hell? I think my For You page just knows me so well, better than my mom. It keeps feeding me these videos from 4th of July's that are firework fails. Have you been seeing these videos too of just people getting blown up left and right from just fireworks mishaps? Man, they're so funny, and I feel like I'm a terrible person just for laughing at every single one.

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If you are a Taylor Swift fan, give me a follow right now. Matt Holiday on air. We're going to talk about this T-Swift, Travis Kelce wedding coming up next. And I'll follow you back, too. 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
1: The Fred Show is back tomorrow morning. We'll do Game Show Wednesday. Definitely going to beat Paulina and Kiki Karaoke. $1,350 with Showbiz Shelly in the showdown. If you can beat her in 5 questions and a brand new Waiting by the Phone, Why Did Somebody Get Ghosted? 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

0: wild 95.5. Still haven't seen Toy Story 5 or 4 for that matter. I did watch 3 and 2 over the weekend, though. Let's play that new T Swift single from the movie next.
1: Yeah, y'all know what it is. Katy Perry, Juicy J.

0: Wild. 95.5. Danny, you've been listening all night. That is Taylor Swift. I knew it. I knew you. My name is Matt Holiday. You're the best for listening. Hey, what song did you want? You said you wanted coming up next.
1: I've been looking for Utah by Justin Bieber.
0: You've been waiting for that one. You love the one that we play, right?
1: I did.
0: The remix. That's honestly, what you're talking
1: about? I'm trying to find the same remix.
0: Okay, it is the DJ Honey Bee remix. I know y'all love this one. That's why we play it, of Utah. We'll play him coming up next. We'll do So Easy from Olivia Dean and a little Sienna Spyro, too.

Wild. 95.5. Can't get over this one, and can't get over this girl. She can't get over the guy that she's singing about either on this one. Hey, if you're a new fan of this artist, as am I, check out The Visitor from Sienna, too. Die on This Hill is incredible as well.

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1: Hey, I'm Angelina, the new hit list. Shout out to Ariana Grande. Hate That I Made You Lave Me. Hate That I Made You Love Me. Made its way back to number one on the charts. We're going to get that for you next after Martin Garrix and Ed Sheeran.

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1: 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Playing you all the new music you need to know. 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

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Hey, it's Shelley Rahm. Happy Wednesday. Welcome to the show. Let's kick it off with a classic Lady Gaga.

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1: We've got money for you once again. It's Shelly Rome. Starting on Monday, we are giving you $1,000. 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

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Yo, it's Shelly Rome. Thanks for hanging out with us. It's Wild 95.5, the Palm Beach's number one hit music station. 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
1: Hey, what's going on? It's Shelley Rome. Ella Langley is blowing up this year, having the year of her career. This is the song that's taken her to the next level. It's Choosin' Texas.

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1: Hey, what's up? It's Shelly Rom. So an insider is spilling what Travis Kelce said to Taylor Swift in his vows at the wedding. They said that Travis looked nervous and that his vows really made Tay tearful during one specific part when he promised to protect her forever. And despite his nerves, he got through it, kept it together. And a second source is saying that Travis was more emotional than Taylor.

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1: 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We'll do Game Show Wednesday. 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
1: 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It's Shelly Rome. 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BTS, Benson Boone, Cardi B, La Seraphim, Zara Larsson, Major Lazer, Snoop Dogg, so many more. 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

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With Shelley Rome, we are getting 5 new Olivia Rodrigo Lego sets dropping August 1st. Fans are already selling out pre-orders. She's the first musician to have her own sets with Lego. That is so huge. Here she is now with Drop Dead.

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1: 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It's Shelly Rome. Welcome to the show. Thank you for hanging out with us. Oh, I love when we see video of ASAP Rocky just adoring Rihanna. I need a man that looks at me like he looks at her.

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1: The Fred Show is back tomorrow morning. We'll do Game Show Wednesday. Definitely going to beat Paulina and Kiki Karaoke. $1,350 with Showbiz Shelley in the showdown. If you can beat her in five questions and a brand new waiting by the phone. Why did somebody get ghosted? All tomorrow morning on the Fred Show.

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95.5. It's Shelley Rome. You cannot miss the next Waiting by the Phone. It's where the Fred Show helps someone find out why they got ghosted after a date. 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
1: What's up? It's Shelley Rome. So remember Tilly Norwood? You may know her as the AI actor. She sparked a lot of anger in Hollywood last year. She's getting her first feature film. Particle 6, which is the AI-focused studio Tilly's from, announced a new comedy, a drama. It's called Misaligned, and they're describing it as a coming-of-age story infused with existential AI chaos that's set inside a surreal digital world somewhere in the cloud. It's called Tillyverse. Are you watching? Do you care? I gotta check it out to see if like I can connect to an AI character.
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1: 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Definitely going to beat Paulina and Kiki Karaoke. $1,350 with Showbiz Shelly in the showdown. 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
1: It's Shelly Rome. Her album is amazing. She is our sad girl this summer, and we love her. Sienna Spyro dropped Visitor on us on Friday. Here's Die on This Hill, Sienna.

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Hey, what up? 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
1: With Shelly Rome, here's some Travis and Taylor wedding tea. So, according to an insider, I don't know if they should be spilling this, but they say that Travis was very nervous at the altar, and his vows really made Tay tearful, especially when he said he promised to protect her forever. That's so cute. He did keep it together while saying his vows, and another source claimed that Travis was more emotional.

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2: This is the year of Ella Langley. It's Shelly Rom, so she's making history. 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
1: It's Shelley Rome. 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
1: It's Shelly Rome. 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
1: With Shelly Rahm, thank you for spending the early hours of Wednesday morning with me. I will talk with you tomorrow, same time, same place. I leave you with Pink Panther's and Zara Larsson.

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2: On Blue Heron Boulevard, two eastbound right lanes remain shut down at Garden Road due to construction. On Atlantic Avenue, there's road work at High Point Boulevard. Spot something on the roads? Call the traffic tip line. #250, keyword West Palm Traffic. I'm Ron Hersey.
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16: Good Wednesday morning. I'm CBS 12 meteorologist Michael Ehrenberg. A heat advisory is in effect from 11 a.m. to 6 p.m. It will be mostly sunny and quite hot today with highs in the low to mid-90s. Heat indexes anywhere from 105 to 110 from late morning into late afternoon. And just a 20% chance for an isolated passing shower or storm.
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0: I don't know. I mean, you haven't seemed too over the top yet. I mean, it's like, oh my goodness. You know, there's nothing like that. It's just, I don't know. So she likes theater.
1: I'm like a normal human. Like, I don't understand. Like, I feel like you're like creating this person that doesn't exist. Like, I'm just a person and you asked me what I was into. So I talked about Broadway because I'm into Broadway shows. And I talked about my
2: improv. Did you perform at karaoke?
0: Alex, she could break down in tears if she wanted to right now. She's not doing it. She has that ability as a performer.
3: I mean, I'm prepared for it.
1: I just, like, can't believe, like, just because you feel threatened because you don't know, like, basic stuff that, like, everyone should know. Like, you don't know who Stephen Sondheim is. Like, that's embarrassing for you, not me. Okay?
3: I've never needed to. It's come up literally never once.
1: Well, it just did. And I don't see what the big deal is. Like, it's not like we have to talk about it all the time. I just, like, can't believe you'd be so close-minded.
0: Okay, but to Kaylin's point, did you pick the karaoke so that you could be the center of attention? Like, is that why you picked that activity? Because you wanted to show off?
1: No, I picked it because I think karaoke is really fun, and I go and do it with my friends.
2: Did you do show tunes, though?
0: With your improv troupe?
2: For the rest of the bar.
0: Does the troupe go sometimes, or no?
1: Okay.
0: It's just you.
1: I don't think it's fair, just because I suggested Summer Lovin' as, like, a duet. What other duets are there? Okay.
0: You would lose me right
1: together.
0: There. Yeah, you would lose me right there if we were doing Summer Lovin'.
2: There's a lot of duets together. With like a feature of an artist on a song.
0: Oh boy. All right. So this woman is into something that you're not. Alex, you don't see a world where you could provide her with the focus that you believe that she requires. And you also don't know anything about her interests. So it's just not a match.
3: Yeah, I just don't have it in me.
1: Well, you know what? Joke's on you because a guy from my improv troupe just asked me out. So, like, it's your loss anyway.
0: Yeah,
1: like,
0: I hear whatever. You're not supposed to date within the improv
2: right.
0: troupe.
2: Good
0: I hear luck. That's I hear that's not a good idea because, you know what? Hey, what happens? You have to find a new troupe if things don't work out.
1: Okay. Whatever.
0: She doesn't think that's funny. All right. I think it's kind of serious, but I might not do that. You know, what if you guys, you might go to SNL together. I mean, this could be terrible if it falls apart.
1: If we went to SNL together, that would be amazing. And that sounds really romantic. So.
0: Okay. All right. Well, look, Alex, thank you for answering and for your time. And Leah, best of luck to you with the new guy.
1: Thank you.
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6: On the turnpike, watch for construction from Boynton Beach Boulevard to Lake Worth Road. Blue Heron Boulevard, two eastbound right lanes are blocked at Garden Road. Spot something on the roads, call the traffic tip line, #250, keyword West Palm Traffic. I'm Ron Hersey.
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0: 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It's Fred. The Fred Show is on, and Zane on his first solo headlining arena tour. 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
3: On Blue Heron Boulevard, eastbound at Garden Road, construction continues to block 2 right lanes. Atlantic Avenue, there's construction of High Point Boulevard. Spot something on the roads, call the traffic tip line, #250, keyword West Palm Traffic. I'm Ron Hersey.
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9: Good Wednesday morning. I'm CBS 12 meteorologist Michael Ehrenberg. A heat advisory is in effect from 11 a.m. to 6 p.m. It will be mostly sunny and quite hot today with highs in the low to mid-90s. Heat indexes anywhere from 105 to 110 from late morning into late afternoon. And just a 20% chance for an isolated passing shower or storm.
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14: 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Lionel Messi led the late match charge with his game-tying goal in the 83rd minute.
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14: The Argentines won the match 3-2 and will face Switzerland in the quarterfinals. The Swiss advanced by beating Colombia on penalty kicks.
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2: On the turnpike, there's construction affecting northbound lanes between Boynton Beach Boulevard and Lake Worth Road. Blue Heron Boulevard, the eastbound right lanes are blocked by construction at Garden Road between Congress Avenue and I-95. Spot something on the roads? Call the traffic tip line, #250, keyword West Palm Traffic. I'm Ron Hersey.
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13: Good Wednesday morning. I'm CBS 12 meteorologist Michael Arenberg. A heat advisory is in effect from 11 to 6 o'clock today. Mostly sunny skies with only an isolated shower possible inland this afternoon. High temperatures in the low to mid-90s with heat indexes 105 to 110.
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I drive, I don't need a car. Money really all that we fiending for. 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Fall off what I ain't seen him for.

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It's Fred. The Fred Show is on. 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
2: I-95 southbound at Gateway Boulevard. Police have the right lane blocked. Turnpike northbound at Jog Road. There's a crash blocking the left lane. Spot something on the roads, call the traffic tip line, #250, keyword West Palm Traffic. I'm Ron Hersey.
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2: 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From the Lytle Rider Smith, Ivy, and Fromrath, FourYourRights.com Traffic Center.
3: I-95 southbound at Gateway Boulevard, police have the right lane blocked. I-95 northbound before Northlake Boulevard, an accident on the right shoulder, still causing delays back to Okeechobee Boulevard. Spot something on the roads, call the traffic tip line, #250, keyword West Palm Traffic. I'm Ron Hersey.
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15: Good Wednesday morning. I'm CBS 12 meteorologist Michael Ehrenberg. A heat advisory is in effect from 11 to 6 o'clock today. Mostly sunny skies with only an isolated shower possible inland this afternoon. High temperatures in the low to mid-90s with heat indexes 105 to 110.
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20: 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Lionel Messi led the late match charge with his game-tying goal in the 83rd minute.
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20: 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The Swiss advanced by beating Colombia on penalty kicks.
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6: Jason, let's hear how that sounds.
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0: Right. The Fred Show is on.
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6: 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Definitely going to beat Paulina is up next on Game Show Wednesday. Then Kiki Karaoke and the Throwback Dance Party with DJ Neurotic all coming up. 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Basic trivia.
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The Palm Beach's number one hit music station, Wild 95.5. It's Fred. The Fred Show is on, and Zane on his first solo headlining arena tour. And we've got tickets for you when he comes to Miami in November. 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
1: I-95 northbound before Northlake Boulevard. That crash is still causing delays. Turnpike northbound before Okeechobee Boulevard. That wreck has moved to the right shoulder. Spot something on the roads? Call the traffic tip line. #250, keyword West Palm Traffic. I'm Ron Hersey.
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8: You can learn so much. Guys, this seems unbelievable to me, but it's a little nuanced here. But did you know that the television was invented only 2 years after sliced bread? Now, this seems crazy because it's like, if you got bread and you cut the bread, like, have we been doing that since we have bread?
9: Yeah.
8: Like, have we been eating the whole bread loaf for a while? Bread.
10: I do that sometimes. Right. I'm not gonna
11: What's
10: lie.
11: Wrong with that?
8: You just gnaw on the end of it. I mean, like an actual sometimes. Loaf or like a baguette?
10: Yeah. People around me are in their sourdough bag, you know, so sometimes I'm just like, oh, I don't want
8: to. You just bite off the round?
10: I'm not usually, but I'm not going to say I've never done it.
8: It's too hard. I need to cut it. Because it would hurt my little teeth if I tried to just bite off the round.
10: It's a sport eating sourdough because it does cut you some
8: teeth. Yeah. But sliced bread was first commercially produced on July 7th of 1928 in, I believe it's called Chillicothe, Missouri, I believe is how you say it. Using Otto Frederick Rodwetter's automatic bread slicing machine. The electronic television was first demonstrated September 7th of 1927 in San Francisco, in case you were wondering. So they're talking about like professional, like I guess mechanically sliced bread. But here's the headline. The television was invented just 2 years after sliced bread.
10: Wow. Mind blown.
8: Yeah, there you go. Yeah, marinate on that for
6: Get
8: me.
6: Up, think wake up.
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16: We're all the places,
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8: 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The Throwback Throwdown. 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
18: 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Xbox had already stopped. 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
19: Yeah, the decision comes on the heels of Rockstar Games announcing that they would not be selling physical copies of GTA 6, which is arguably the most anticipated game of all time and expected to shatter crazy sales records. 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
18: And a massive percentage of games are now sold via download, so it makes sense, but it's the end of an era, isn't it? GTA is out everywhere, November 19th.
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22: We have reports of a crash on I-95 heading southbound just after Hypoluxo Road, and this is going to be causing some blockage, and we are seeing heavy brake lights I-95 southbound between Hypoluxo Road and Atlantic Avenue. That's traffic. I'm Jamie Nunez.
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9: Good Wednesday morning. I'm CBS 12 meteorologist Michael Ehrenberg. A heat advisory is in effect from 11 to 6 o'clock today. Mostly sunny skies with only an isolated shower possible inland this afternoon. High temperatures in the low to mid-90s with heat indexes 105 to 110.
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1: The Fred Show's back tomorrow morning to throwback throwdown. Name that tune battle. Waiting by the phone from the Hall of Fame. 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
1: 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And a quote.

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7: Good Wednesday morning. I'm CBS 12 meteorologist Michael Ehrenberg. A heat advisor is in effect from 11 to 6 o'clock today. Mostly sunny skies with only an isolated shower possible inland this afternoon. High temperatures in the low to mid 90s with heat indexes 105 to 110.
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12: 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Lionel Messi led the late match charge with his game-tying goal in the 83rd minute.
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12: The Argentines won the match 3-2 and will face Switzerland in the quarterfinals. The Swiss advanced by beating Colombia on penalty kicks.
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1: The Fred Show's back tomorrow morning. The throwback throwdown, name that tune battle, waiting by the phone from the Hall of Fame. Why did somebody get ghosted? $1,400 with Showbiz Shelly in the showdown and much more tomorrow morning.

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3: I'm meteorologist Lauren Oleski for CBS 12 News. It's going to be a hot one for our Wednesday. Temperatures warming towards the low to mid-90s through the afternoon. Skies are going to be mostly dry across the area today. A few isolated showers are possible, but the rain chance is much lower with some drier air and some Saharan dust in place. So the sky's going to look a little hazy at times throughout the day. We're going to repeat this pattern again tomorrow.
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2: Let's do it. 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So Bruno dipping back 4, holding number 5 with this track, Risk It All. That means somebody else is at number 1. You might not be surprised. This person, she is having a real run right now, but she has been at it for a minute. Which song of hers is coming? 1 soon. Now 5.

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1: Fred Show's back tomorrow morning. The throwback throwdown, name that tune battle, waiting by the phone from the Hall of Fame. Why did somebody get ghosted? $1,400 for Showbiz Shelly in the showdown and much more tomorrow morning.

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5: I'm meteorologist Lauren Oleski for CBS 12 News. It's going to be a hot one for our Wednesday. Temperatures warming towards the low to mid-90s through the afternoon. Skies are going to be mostly dry across the area today. A few isolated showers are possible, but the rain chance is much lower with some drier air and some Saharan dust in place. So the sky's going to look a little hazy at times throughout the day. We're going to repeat this pattern again tomorrow.
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10: 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Kylian Mbappe in France will take on Morocco in the quarterfinals tomorrow.
11: 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France finally in front!
10: 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The winner of tomorrow's match will play the winner of Spain-Belgium in the semifinals.
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1: 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The Throwback Throwdown Name That Tune Battle. Waiting by the phone from the Hall of Fame. Why Did Somebody Get Ghosted? $1,400 with Showbiz Shelly in the showdown and much more tomorrow morning.

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5: I'm meteorologist Lauren Oleski for CBS 12 News. It's going to be a hot one for our Wednesday. Temperatures warming towards the low to mid-90s through the afternoon. Skies are going to be mostly dry across the area today. A few isolated showers are possible, but the rain chance is much lower, with some drier air and some Saharan dust in place, so the sky's going to look a little hazy at times throughout the day. We're going to repeat this pattern again tomorrow.
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11: 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Kylian Mbappe in France will take on Morocco in the quarterfinals tomorrow.
12: 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France finally in front!
11: Mbappe has 7 goals, one behind Lionel Messi in the race for the Golden Boot. The winner of tomorrow's match will play the winner of Spain-Belgium in the semifinals.
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1: Ryan Seacrest, Sissany, Tanya, we are here. We appreciate you joining us.
0: And kind of just like that, that's our Wednesday presentation of On Air with Ryan Seacrest. It came together. I think it came together in the
2: 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It always does.
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5: I'm meteorologist Lauren Oleski for CBS 12 News. It's going to be a hot one for our Wednesday. Temperatures warming towards the low to mid-90s through the afternoon. Skies are going to be mostly dry across the area today. A few isolated showers are possible, but the rain chance is much lower with some drier air and some Saharan dust in place. So the sky's going to look a little hazy at times throughout the day. We're going to repeat this pattern again tomorrow.
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11: 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Kylian Mbappe in France will take on Morocco in the quarterfinals tomorrow.
12: 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France finally in front!
11: Mbappe has 7 goals, one behind Lionel Messi in the race for the Golden Boot. The winner of tomorrow's match will play the winner of Spain-Belgium in the semifinals.
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1: 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I'll tell you what's going on. We'll chat in just a few. Just go.

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5: I'm Chief Meteorologist Greg Rule with CBS 12 News. For the remainder of your Wednesday afternoon, expecting mainly clear to partly cloudy, hot, humid, and hazy conditions as Saharan dust has worked its way over our area. Temperature's going to stay steady in the lower to mid-90s. Waking up on your Thursday morning, mainly clear to partly cloudy and dry with lows area-wide, bottoming out in the mid to upper 70s.
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11: 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Kylian Mbappe in France will take on Morocco in the quarterfinals tomorrow.
12: 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France finally in front!
11: 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The winner of tomorrow's match will play the winner of Spain-Belgium in the semifinals.
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And her latest partnership, it just makes the whole thing even better. I'll tell you what she's got going on. We'll chat. It's coming up next.

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4: I'm Chief Meteorologist Greg Rule with CBS 12 News. For the remainder of your Wednesday afternoon, expecting mainly clear to partly cloudy, hot, humid, and hazy conditions as Saharan dust has worked its way over our area. Temperature is going to stay steady in the lower to mid-90s. Waking up on your Thursday morning, mainly clear to partly cloudy and dry, with lows area-wide bottoming out in the mid to upper 70s.
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1: 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It's Rolling in the Deep.

Waxahachie, Juneau Beach. What's up? It's Savannah. Thank you so much for hanging out with us. It's Wild 95.5, the Palm Beach's number one hit music station.

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5: I'm Chief Meteorologist Greg Rule with CBS 12 News. For the remainder of your Wednesday afternoon, expecting mainly clear to partly cloudy, hot, humid, and hazy conditions as Saharan dust has worked its way over our area. Temperature is going to stay steady in the lower to mid-90s. Waking up on your Thursday morning, mainly clear to partly cloudy and dry, with lows area-wide bottoming out in the mid to upper 70s.
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Charisse here. It's official. The Biebs is performing at the FIFA World Cup halftime show on July 19th. He joins co-headliners Shakira, BTS, and Madonna. It's about to be lit. Team USA didn't make it to the finals, but at least we have this to look forward to.

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1: Fred Show's back tomorrow morning. The throwback throwdown, name that tune battle, waiting by the phone from the Hall of Fame. Why did somebody get ghosted? $1,400 with Showbiz Shelly in the showdown and much more tomorrow morning.

0: Charisse. I don't know about you, but I'm excited to see Sombra perform at the Amerant Bank Arena this October. His album went triple platinum in my car, so I'm ready to sing my heart out. And we have a chance for you to win tickets too. 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

It's Charisse. Shout out to Joey Chestnut because he cemented his legacy yet again by winning his 18th mustard belt at the Nathan's Famous Hot Dog Eating Contest. He devoured 66 hot dogs with the bun in 10 minutes. Downing two glizzies in less than a minute is diabolical.

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4: I'm Chief Meteorologist Greg Rule with CBS 12 News. For the remainder of your Wednesday afternoon, expecting mainly clear to partly cloudy, hot, humid, and hazy conditions as Saharan dust has worked its way over our area. Temperature's going to stay steady in the lower to mid-90s. Waking up on your Thursday morning, mainly clear to partly cloudy and dry, with lows area-wide bottoming out in the mid to upper 70s.
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Wild 95.5, it's Charisse. I think the coolest part about Taylor Swift's wedding with Travis Kelce was having Adam Sandler officiate the whole wedding. I mean, it doesn't get any better than that. Stay locked in. Matt Holiday is coming up next.

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Palm Beach's number one hit music station, Wild 95.5. So me and this guy kind of have a superpower. It's called perfect pitch. We know what notes are playing when it comes to music. The next level up from that, though, is synesthesia. That's where you can see colors when music plays. That I wish I had.

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1: Fred shows back tomorrow morning to Throwback Throwdown Name That Tune Battle. 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

Wild 95.5. I knew it. I knew you. I will play from Taylor Swift in 10 minutes, her new single. And then I'm going to tell you the rumor that is circling around the Swiftie world. Taylor fans, did you hear about this? You might be excited to hear this news coming up next.

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Boynton Beach, Jensen Beach, to Cuesta. What's good? It's Matt Holiday, and thanks for letting us be a part of your day. It is the Palm Beach's number one hit music station, Wild 95.5.

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1: 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So girls who are in college listening to this right now, I thought y'all were supposed to like not care about boys. Like, you are just living your best life. No feelings, no emotions while you're in your 20s. No, Sienna Spyro, she's feeling all the feels tonight. Die on this hill.